0: before you go, there's something I want you to have.
1: Oh, it's beautiful. But wait a minute, isn't this?
0: Yeah, yes it is.
1: But I thought the old lady dropped it into the ocean in the air.

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1: We were born. Ho, ho, ho. Armin, nee, even op je beurt wachten.
2: We were born. Oh,
1: niet? Nee, nog niet.
2: We were born.
1: We were born.
2: We were born.
1: Ho!

0: Hit is Q Music.
1: Sienna Spyro.
2: A material lover.
0: And this is Q Music.
1: Jonas Blue.
0: And this is new.